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0: boletos, lower bowl seats para Romeo y Prince Royce. Noticias locales del sur de California. Let's start with Fontana, donde allá han habido varios secuestros donde secuestran a las personas, se las llevan a la ATM y le roban su dinero. Les play the audio de lo que le pasó a un señor allá por Fontana.
1: Fontana police are warning the public about a sophisticated criminal ring believed to be part of a group out of Colombia, targeting victims here in Southern California and across the country. Their latest victim, a 79-year-old man who they approached at El Super in Fontana March 11th, where they allegedly threatened to harm his daughter if he didn't comply with their demands.
2: It's very frustrating. It angers me that somebody did this to my father.
1: The victim's son asked not to be identified for safety concerns. The men allegedly told his father they were armed, forced him to drive to Wells Fargo on Summit Avenue in Fontana, where the victim withdrew $25,000 and handed it over.
0: Wow, man, $25,000 le robaron a este señor. Crazy. Y usaron a su niña para, you know, para asustarlo, para que les diera el dinero. Esta red de secuestradores supuestamente son colombianos. Wow. Y hablando de robos, let's switch it over to aquí a Los Ángeles. 100 personas, listen to this, 100 personas han sido arrestadas por robos en casas aquí en el sur de California también. Este audio y el que acabas de escuchar son a cortesía de NBC4, les play the audio de las 100 personas arrestadas.
3: 100 people arrested for all those burglaries and break-ins around LA. A big development in this story. We've showed you dozens of these cases, many of them here in the San Fernando Valley, Hollywood Hills, and nearby areas. Now, the LAPD tied one of the suspected burglars to 25 cases. They say he claimed to be part of a South American theft ring. The LAPD did not give a lot of specifics about the 100 people arrested. Despite all the break-ins, the LAPD says their stats show that the number is actually down 30% to 40% depending on the neighborhood. Police say the best advice they have for you, be a good neighbor, look out for each other, and if you see anything suspicious, contact police.
0: South American, dijeron, South American wow. Ring. I wonder if they're connected con los colombianos en Fontana. Right?
4: Yeah.
0: En otras noticias locales también, el otro día te reportamos acerca de un hombre que a bunch of teenagers jumped him allá por Huntington Beach. A un montón de teenagers que estaban en bicicletas eléctricas. Y ahora este hombre dio su versión de lo que pasó. Let's play the audio of what he said. Aquí ABC7 nos dio el audio.
5: 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I got hit in the face with a bottle.

0: morning, good morning, good morning. 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That's coming up at 7:30. But first, let's talk mega noticias al final del segmento. Te voy a dar oportunidad de ganar boletos para Romeo y Prince Royce, ¿ok? 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Esta, aquí estaba el audio de NBC4.
1: Fontana police are warning the public about a sophisticated criminal ring believed to be part of a group out of Colombia, targeting victims here in Southern California and across the country. Their latest victim, a 79-year-old man who they approached at El Super in Fontana March 11th, where they allegedly threatened to harm his daughter if he didn't comply with their demands.
2: It's very frustrating. It angers me that somebody did this to my father.
1: The victim's son asked not to be identified for safety concerns. The men allegedly told his father they were armed, forced him to drive to Wells Fargo on Summit Avenue in Fontana, where the victim withdrew $25,000 and handed it over.

0: a nuestros familiares a mayores de edad.
1: Yeah.
0: Hey, hablando también de robos, 100 personas, listen to this, 100 personas han sido arrestadas aquí en Los Ángeles también con robos. NBC4 again, aquí te va con el audio.
2: 100 people arrested for all those burglaries and break-ins around LA. A big development in this story. We've showed you dozens of these cases, many of them here in the San Fernando Valley, Hollywood Hills, and nearby areas. Now, the LAPD tied one of the suspected burglars to 25 cases. They say he claimed to be part of a South American theft ring. The LAPD did not give a lot of specifics about the 100 people arrested. Despite all the break-ins, the LAPD says their stats show that the numbers actually down 30-40% depending on the neighborhood. Police say the best advice they have for you, be a good neighbor, look out for each other, and if you see anything suspicious, contact police.
0: Yeah, man, you gotta make friends with your neighbors. Mm-hmm. You gotta make friends with your neighbors porque ellos te pueden avisar si algo raro está pasando, no estás en casa. Yeah, definitely good advice right there. Hey, y de Los Ángeles nos vamos hasta Huntington Beach, donde un hombre fue atacado por teenagers en bicicletas and these electric motorcycles. And now the guy speaking out, diciendo lo que pasó. Aquí te va el audio también de ABC7.
3: If the parents won't teach their kids right from wrong, let the justice system do it. I got hit in the face with a bottle, and I came off my scooter, and I wanted to look around to see who threw this. And before I know it, I'm being jumped. And I remember getting hit in the head, and I blacked out.
0: All right, so eso fue lo que él dijo. En los comentarios del post de las noticias, mucha gente está diciendo, hey, we need to, maybe we're not getting the full story.
1: Mm-hmm.
0: Porque a lo mejor sí lo atacaron sin razón. We're not saying he's lying, but we would like to hear from the teenagers too. ¿Qué fue lo que pasó, right? En otras noticias, aquí te va una de Donald Trump. Nos vamos hasta Washington. Donald Trump acaba de anunciar de que está pensando en cambiarle el nombre de ICE a NICE. It's crazy, man. Play the audio, Smoochie.
4: I wanted to change the name of ICE, which is a tough name, you know, to NICE. So that when the fake news reports, they said, it was a nice day with NICE. We spent a beautiful day with NICE.
0: Wow, exactly. Aquí te va algo que that is actually NICE. We're talking about Tommy's. Tommy's Burgers.
1: Yes.
0: Va a estar celebrando 80 años. Y para celebrarlo, Tommy's Burgers, the OG on Rampart and Beverly, va a estar vendiendo burgers for 99 cents. Bro, have you ever had one of those chili burgers ahí de Tommy's?
1: Ah, bro, that was... Hey, que diga que no ha comido Tommy's, brother, lying. Because I think everybody that went party in Hollywood back in the days, tenías que parar ahí.
0: Yeah, and if you haven't tried a chili burger de Tommy's, you haven't lived life.
1: Yes, yes. And you know what?
0: Y lo dice del guy that's always talking about eating healthy.
1: Hey, I used to get the burger, bro, con like extra chili, y agarraba una bag of Doritos que venden también ahí, and I would get the chili with the Dorito and eat the burger at the same time.
0: All right, Smoochie, you're getting flashbacks right
1: yes,
0: now.
1: Yes, yes.
0: All right, let me give you mine, bro. The chili fries, you know, you get the chili on the side and then you dip the fries, but because that way the fries don't get soggy.
1: Oh, God. Yes,
0: come on, bro.
1: Got it.
0: Pa' que veas, the healthy guy talking.
1: <That's, Wow. laughs> This is not the 81
0: you know, bro. But see, this was me at 18 years old.
1: Wow.
0: This was me at 18 years old dipping the fries and the chili. And you know what's crazy? I have a Tommy's down the street from me here by my house. But if I'm going to have Tommy's, I got to go to the OG one.
1: Yes, yes.
0: I got to go to the OG one, man. All

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0: le ganó 5-0 al Mixco y el Xelajú le ganó 2-0 al Comunicaciones. Y de Guatemala regresamos a la Major League Soccer, donde LAFC. LAFC, stop moving my LAFC, bro.
1: No, I'm just saying because they
0: I'm just messing with you. St. Louis le ganó al LAFC 2-1. So la pregunta aquí es, LAFC ha perdido ya 2 seguidos. Está en la lupa el entrenador. ¿Crees que despidan al entrenador or am I talking too fast?
1: They have to, bro. They have to.
0: Am I talking too fast when I'm talking about the coaching?
1: I'm a little bit disappointed, you know, and I'm a Galaxy fan. A little bit disappointed because the LAFC was a team to beat. Y ahora se mira que, like, anybody can beat them.
0: Yeah. Especialmente 4-1 late. Yeah. The other

0: Rihanna, Shakira, and BTS.
1: A little bit for everybody.
0: Yeah, and I gotta say that was genius. Yes. Okay, BTS got the youngsters. Shakira got, you know, like our type of listeners. Y you got Madonna, que tiene a la gente ya un poco más mayor, right?
1: Yes.
0: So you got different generations there in that.

0: other football, el fútbol americano. So yesterday we learned something pretty cool for Thanksgiving Day.
1: Yes.
0: Yeah, man. So los Rams van a jugar Thanksgiving Eve. Yeah, like a Christmas Eve, but instead it's Thanksgiving Eve. Mm-hmm. Va a ser un partido de los Cowboys contra los Green... I'm sorry, los Rams contra los Green Bay Packers. I was thinking Cowboys because it's usually the Cowboys that play. I'm sure they're still going to play earlier.
1: That is crazy because, you know, like la gente que viaja para de los fanáticos de Green Bay, they're not going to have a turkey day or what, you know?
0: Yeah, no, I mean, those are the hardcore fans, bro. Los que la familia completa son fans and they're going to travel to see the game. Y igualmente con los fans de los Rams, you know?
1: Aquí lo que vamos a ganar son los que vamos a verlo en la casa.
0: Yeah, because we're going to be hanging out at home.
1: Yes.
0: That might become a new tradition, you know, watch the game, hang out, and watch it from the house on Thanksgiving Eve. So big ups to the Rams on that. That's a big win for the Rams. Mm-hmm. Hey, del fútbol americano. Let's talk baseball. Let's talk Dodgers. Let's talk Angels.
1: Oye, comenzamos con los LA Dodgers. Gracias a los LA Dodgers que le ganaron el último partido de la serie a los San Francisco Giants. 4-0. A los que no les fue nada bien fueron a los Angelitos de Anaheim porque quedaron barridos por los Guardians. El último partido a 4-2. Oye, you know what? I don't know. The Angels are not getting a break. Pero también le cambiamos al hockey, Eric, que hoy se juega la vida los Anaheim Ducks. Si ganan, van al partido número 7, pero si pierden, se acaban los playoffs y ganan los Golden Knights de Las Vegas.
0: So it's win or go home for the Anaheim Ducks.
1: Exactly.
0: All right, man, eso fue Mega Sports. Before I get back in the mix, let me give you a keyword que te pueda dar a ti. Lower bowl seats para Romeo y Prince Royce. Mándanos la palabra clave, Prince, keyword Prince, al número 43902, 43902. Buena suerte. Let's get back to the mix. It's Throwback Thursday. I got more throwbacks starting right now. Let's take it back on reggaeton.

0: run for government, government or jobs or whatever, and become in love with a stripper. Come on.
1: I mean, she's not a stripper, but you know what I mean.
0: Gassi, escort, escort,
1: escort. She's an escort, but you know, it's crazy, man. So esta mujer ha sido acusada de robo de diferentes personas, y él, por tratar de ayudarla, está siendo acusado de intimidar a los testigos.
0: Yes.
1: Tratando de intimidar a testigos que iban a testificar en contra de ella. That's how much in love this guy is with this girl.
0: And we have audio too.
1: Okay, let's play the audio de CBS.
2: Philip, billionaire Stephen Klubeck turned himself into the LA County Sheriff's Department at their West Hollywood station on Tuesday morning on a felony warrant for alleged violation of dissuading or intimidating a witness of or a victim of a crime. Eyewitness News has learned that Klubeck was or still is romantically involved with a Los Angeles model named Adva Levy, who also goes by Mia Ventura. That is the same person we've been reporting on for months, who was accused of targeting older men on dating apps and then burglarizing their homes. According to the complaint, Klubeck attempted to prevent two alleged victims of Levy from testifying against her back in March. Now, back in March, the Los Angeles County District Attorney ordered Adva Levy to stand trial on 6 felony charges.
1: So esta mujer se metía con estos billonarios.
0: Yes.
1: Se ganaba su confianza y luego le robaba. Wow. Hey, hablando de robos, perfect segue para nuestra siguiente nota que viene desde Fontana, donde un hombre fue secuestrado y luego se lo llevaron a una ATM para que sacara $25,000 y se lo robaran. Aquí va el audio de NBC4.
3: Fontana police are warning the public about a sophisticated criminal ring believed to be part of a group out of Colombia, targeting victims here in Southern California and across the country. Their latest victim, a 79-year-old man who they approached at El Super in Fontana March 11th, where they allegedly threatened to harm his daughter if he didn't comply with their demands.
4: It's very frustrating. It angers me that somebody did this to my father.
3: The victim's son asked not to be identified for safety concerns. The men allegedly told his father they were armed, forced him to drive to Wells Fargo on Summit Avenue in Fontana, where the victim withdrew $25,000 and handed it over.
1: Wow, man. Y hablando de robos, we're not sure, but this might be related to this next story,
0: yes,
1: too. 100 personas de una red de suramericanos que estaban cometiendo robos aquí en el área de Los Ángeles. 100 personas han sido arrestadas por estos robos. Let's play the audio también de NBC4.
5: 100 people arrested for all those burglaries and break-ins around LA. A big development in this story. We've showed you dozens of these cases, many of them here in the San Fernando Valley, Hollywood Hills, and nearby areas. Now, the LAPD tied one of the suspected burglars to 25 cases. They say he claimed to be part of a South American theft ring. The LAPD did not give a lot of specifics about the 100 people arrested. Despite all the break-ins, the LAPD says their stats show that the number's actually down 30% to 40%, depending on the neighborhood. Police say the best advice they have for you: be a good neighbor, look out for each other, and if you see anything suspicious, contact police.
1: Yeah, man, be a good neighbor.
0: Yes.
1: Tienes que hacerte amigo de tus vecinos.
0: Mm-hmm.
1: You know, you gotta be cool with them, aunque no te caigan bien.
0: Yes.
1: Be cool with
0: yes.
1: them, because you never know when you're gonna need them. I'm gonna give you an example, Smuchi. I had a crazy guy that used to live next door to me,
0: mm-hmm.
1: and one day he went nuts, bro. I almost got down with him.
0: True
1: story. Yeah. And my next door, my neighbor que vive enfrente de mí, en la casa de enfrente, vio todo. And he was my witness.
0: Wow.
1: He was my witness and he backed me up. And it,
6: I got your back, homie.
1: Yeah, he had my back, bro. So you got to have a neighbor that has your back nice. Just in case, nice. Man. Hey, y para terminar, nos vamos hasta Huntington Beach, donde un hombre fue atacado por jóvenes en bicicletas eléctricas. And now he's speaking out, diciendo qué fue lo que pasó cuando lo atacaron. Let's play the audio de ABC 7.
7: If the parents won't teach their kids right from wrong, let the justice system do it. I got hit in the face with a bottle, and I came off my scooter, and I wanted to look around to see who threw this. And before I know it, I'm being jumped. And I remember getting hit in the head, and I blacked out.
1: So this guy was jumped by this teenager. Mucha gente está diciendo que a lo mejor no sabemos la historia completa.
0: Exactly.
1: We're not saying he's lying. Mm-hmm. He's probably telling the truth. But we got to hear the other side of the story, de
0: exactly.
1: los teenagers.

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It's Mega 96.3, LA's number one party station. Why? 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

heads up, if I sneeze right now, it's live radio and I really feel a tickle. Anyway, hoy a las 6 de la tarde se enfrenta Pachuca contra los Pumas, so my dad will be busy at 6 o'clock. Ducks, we need that W from you today. Game 6 contra the Golden Knights a las 6 y media de la tarde. And finally, a win for the Dodgers, ganándoles 4-0 a los Gigantes ayer. Game 4 to, you know, at least end the series tied up a las 7:10 de la noche. Y tenga para que se entretenga tu PZ Sports.

en la estación. We were, you know, just charlando a ver who we thought was going to be like the next like Super Bowl performance for halftime. And we thought, we're like, it has to be like a K-pop performer, right? Well, ahora llega la Copa Mundial y dice, excuse me, throws a curveball to all our thoughts on what was going to be going on next year for the halftime show. Y por primera vez, they decide they're going to do a halftime show. Pero espérate, espérate.

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